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0: if I never, never have a cent, folks, I'll be rich like Rockefeller. 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

My good friend Herman Ordoro Hopfeld, who has given us Sing Something Simple, Yuba, and As Time Goes By, played this little melody for me several months ago. 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
3: Well, what do you usually do when you haven't the slightest idea what you're going to do?
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0: That's

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What price happiness? 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
1: Whoops, here we are.
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1: Just for you.
2: Now I'm getting so sick and tired, 'cause I've never been admired by the type of man I desire. I want a loving brute, one that understands his fruit. Listen, here's the type I require. Oh, give me a man with a brawny chest, without a collar or a silken vest. And that's the man I'll make my private affair. Oh, give me a man with a carefree laugh, for who the women take the downward path. And that's the man I'll make my private affair. Now he doesn't need to have money, but Lord, no, I'll look after that. He's just gotta call me his little honey. Boy, I'll pay the rent of that flat. So give me a man like a buccaneer, who'll handle a woman like an auctioneer. And that's the man I'll make my private affair. Oh, give me a man with a hefty fist, who'll ask for more, just like Oliver Twist. And that's the man I'll make my private affair. Give me a man with a practiced touch, who doesn't think that I know too much. And that's the man I'll make my private affair. He doesn't have to be clever. Oh, I'll see to that. Boy, but when he starts, he can't stop never, or he'll be right on the match. So give me a man, oh, what a find, and let him see what's on my mind. And that's the man I'll make my private affair. Give me a man who knows what's what, and who doesn't leave off when the party's getting hot. Well, that's the man I'll make my private affair. Give me a man with an open mind, who doesn't have to look for what he's going to find. That's the man I'll make my private affair. I don't want a guy with time to waste. I'll keep him busy. But he'll need to be real hard-cased, or he'll find he'll get dizzy. So give me a man from the great outdoors, one that knows how to use his pores. And that's the man I'll make my private affair.
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1: Yeah, for a taste of lowdown.
2: Ooh-wee.
1: Where do we get that music that puts the swing so hot in us? 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Screen celebs and stage satellites. 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

0: skipping, doing the uptown lowdown. You'll find laughter after midnight, that's their playtime. Heidi Haytime, what prime?
1: Yeah, man.
0: Bankers with their Cinderella-dies, listening to those hot high elodies.

0: anchors with their cinder relatives, listening to those hot high yellities up in Harlem, doing the uptown lowdown.
1: Well, how was it uptown?
0: Well, it was no bring down.
1: Did you hear him swing down?
0: Yeah, but it wouldn't mean a thing down here.
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gives cause for apprehension with speed, the new invention, and things like third dimension. Yet we get a trifle weary with Mr. Einstein's theory. So we must get down to earth at times, relax, relieve the tension. No matter what the progress or what may yet be proved, the simple facts of life are such, they cannot be removed. You must remember this, a kiss is still a kiss, a sigh is just a sigh.

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You told me that you'd be playing with fire without getting burned. Oh yeah, that'll be the day. Oh yeah. So you met someone who set you back in your heels, eh? Goody, goody. 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Goody, goody. 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Goody, goody for him. Goody, goody for me. And I hope you're satisfied, you rascal, you.

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Why? Because I don't believe you should have to pay to be positive.

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0: What's he doing with it?
1: He's trying to show you how the music goes around and around.
0: Oh, he can't show me how the music goes around and around on a straight instrument.
1: Ouch. 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

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Why, I noticed last Tuesday night when you take up the collection, why, I seen Sister Mandy scratch Brother Gray in the hand. Now, I've been out here working and washing clothes, and you buying fancy dresses and undress holes. 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

0: sisters and brothers, it seems so hard to get you all to understand that the parson, he's my man. Now, last Tuesday night, when you went to lift your collection, I seen Sister Amanda scratch Brother Gray in the hand. Now, I've been out here working and washing clothes. He's buying red hats and fancy hoes. Now, sisters and brothers, I want you all to understand that the Reverend is my man. 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

0: 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It must be true. I was with you and you are mine.
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Brother, can you spare a dime?

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0: Hi, this is Positivity Radio, created by Noel Edmonds. That's me. And I've done it just for you. And it's free. So please, have a very positive day.
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Says the old cats and the kittens are sitting in the sun. Says the old cat coughed and the kittens all run. Says the little bitty kittens come out the door saying, says the hell mama coughing is bound to be a band. She dug a hole with her right hand.

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Old Tony scratched Pussy in a dangerous place. There's a little bitty kitten, says Papa Uncle Bud. 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

0: will understand that underneath it all, you're a maid, and I am only a man. I would work and slave the whole day through if I could hurry home to you, for you've brought a new kind of love to me. 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
2: Now, I don't care what the weatherman says. 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I don't care how the weather vane points. When the weather vane points too gloomy, it's got to be sunny to me. 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

0: Up in Harlem at a table for two, there was four of us, me, your big feet, and you. 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

0: by an old railroad track, like a millionaire's mansion, it's calling me back. 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In a little shanty in Shantytown. And I played with the big stars, down east and out west. And I've lived, and yes, lived like the big stars. And I've mixed with the best. But you can turn out those lights, turn them out, I tell you. And take my name down, and you'll be welcome in my little shanty. In old Shantytown. Yes, sir.
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0: smile and snuggles her head to my chest. 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One kiss, then I continue again, watching my baby back home. 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By this time, I assure you that I'm just like a king on a throne. 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Oh yes, I start tying it then. 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
1: Positively 30s.

0: she cute? 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
1: The well-to-do up on Lenox Avenue, on that famous thoroughfare, with their noses in the air, high hats and colored collars, white spats and $15, spending every dime for a wonderful time. If you're blue and you don't know where to go to, why don't you go where Harlem sits, putting on the Ritz. Spangled gowns upon a bevy of high browns, from down the levee all misfits.

0: you go? 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Mmm, putting on the Ritz. Tango gowns upon the bevy of high browns from down the levee, old Miss Fitz. And how they're putting on the Ritz. That's where each and every Lulu Bell goes. Every Thursday evening with her swell bows. Rubbing elbows, come with me and we'll defend their jubilee and see them spend their last two bits. Just putting on the Ritz.
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1: 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Tell someone. 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
1: We said goodbye with a highball.
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1: Did you?
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1: Times have changed, and we've often rewound the clock since the Puritans got a shock when they landed on Plymouth Rock. If today any shock they would try to stem, instead of landing on Plymouth Rock, Plymouth Rock would

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2: You blow through where?
0: I blow through there, and the music goes round and round. 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
2: Comes out where?
0: Comes out there.
2: Where?
0: There. 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
1: Yeah.
0: And the music goes round and round. 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
1: Oh, baby.

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Rhythm like that puts me in a trance. You can't blame me for wanting to dance. 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I'm so happy as can be when they swing that music for

Hi, I'm Noel, and I created Positivity Radio because I wanted to give you a gift. I don't believe you should have to pay to be positive. Have a great time.

tropical climes there are certain times of day when all the citizens retire to take their clothes off and perspire. It's one of those rules the greatest fools obey, because the sun is far too sultry and one must avoid its ultraviolet ray. The natives grieve when the white men leave their huts, because they're obviously, definitely nuts. Mad dogs and Englishmen go out in the midday sun. The Japanese don't care to, the Chinese wouldn't dare to. Hindus and Argentines sleep firmly from 12 to 1, but Englishmen detest a siesta. In the Philippines they have lovely screens to protect you from the glare. In the Malay states there are hats like plates which the Britishers won't wear. At 12 noon the natives swoon and no further work is done.

0: such a surprise for the Eastern eyes to see. But though the English are effete, they're quite impervious to heat. When the white man rides, every native hides in glee, because the simple creatures hope he will impale his soul a topi on a tree. It seems such a shame when the English claim the earth, that they give rise to such hilarity and mirth. Mad dogs and Englishmen go out in the midday sun. The toughest Burmese bandit can never understand it. In Rangoon, the heat of noon is just what the natives shun. They put the Scotch or rye down and lie down. In a jungle town where the sun beats down to the rage of man and beast, the English garb of the English Saab merely gets a bit more creased. In Bangkok, at 12 o'clock, they foam at the mouth and run. But mad dogs and Englishmen go out in the midday sun. Mad dogs and Englishmen go out in the midday sun. The smallest Malay rabbit deplores this foolish habit. In Hong Kong, they strike a gong and fire off a noonday gun to reprimand each inmate who's in late. In the mangrove swamps by the python romps, there is peace from 12 to 2. Even caribous lie around and snooze, for there's nothing else to do. In Bengal, to move at all is seldom, if ever, done. But mad dogs and Englishmen go out in the midday, out in the midday, out in the midday, out in the midday, out in the midday, out in the midday, out in the midday sun.
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my top hat, mussing up my white tie, dancing in my tails, putting down my top hat, mussing up my white tie, dancing in my tails.

My good friend Herman Ododo Hupfeld, who has given us Sing Something Simple, Yuba, and As Time Goes By, played this little melody for me several months ago. I pleaded with him not to put it into a show, but to give it to us to use as our signing off signature.

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0: That's the way the dipsy doodle works. The dipsy doodle is so easy to find. 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And then you get in such a terrible state.
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Yes, all free. 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Because I don't believe you should have to pay to be positive.

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0: You have just heard Let's All Be Fairies.
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1: Now I'm getting so sick and tired, 'cause I've never been admired by the type of man I desire. I want a loving brute, one that understands his fruit. Listen, here's the type I require. Oh, give me a man with a brawny chest, without a collar or a silken vest, and that's the man I'll make my private affair. Oh, give me a man with a carefree laugh, for who the women take the downward path, and that's the man I'll make my private affair. Need to have money, but Lord, no, I'll look after that. He's just gotta call me his little honey. Boy, I'll pay the rent of that flat. So give me a man like a buccaneer, who'll handle a woman like an auctioneer, and that's the man I'll make my private affair. Oh, give me a man with a hefty fist, we'll ask for more, just like Oliver Twist, and that's the man I'll make my private affair. Give me a man with a practiced touch, who doesn't think that I know too much, and that's the man I'll make my private affair. He doesn't have to be clever. I'll see to that. Boy, but when he starts, he can't stop never, or he'll be right on the match. So give me a man, oh, what a find, and let him see what's on my mind. And that's the man I'll make my private affair. Give me a man who knows what's what, and who doesn't leave off when the party's getting hot. Well, that's the man I'll make my private affair. Give me a man with an open mind, who doesn't have to look for what he's going to find. That's the man I'll make my private affair. I don't want a guy with time to waste, I'll keep him busy. But he'll need to be real hard-cased, or he'll find he'll get dizzy. So give me a man from the great outdoors, one that knows how to use his pores. And that's the man I'll make my private affair.
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What price happiness? 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But for every share, with tears we pay. Love is happiness, I've had happiness. Ah, but it ended one day. Now I look at life a different way. When skies are cloudy and gray.

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Life's

gives cause for apprehension with speed, the new invention, and things like third dimension. Yet we get a trifle weary with Mr. Einstein's theory. So we must get down to earth at times, relax, relieve the tension. No matter what the progress or what may yet be proved, the simple facts of life are such they cannot be removed. You must remember this. A kiss is still a kiss. A sigh is just a sigh.

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I send you my very, very best wishes.

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Oh yeah, oh yeah. He told me that you keep playing with fire without getting burned. Oh yeah, that'll be the day. Oh yeah. So you met someone who set you back in your heels, eh? Goody goody. 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Goody goody. 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

0: What's he got there?
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1: He's trying to show you how the music goes around and around.
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2: Yeah, for a taste of lowdown.
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2: 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Screen celebs and stage satellites, social

0: tipping, doing the uptown lowdown. You'll find laughter after midnight, that's their playtime. Heidi Haytime, what price?
1: Yeah, man.
0: Bankers with their Cinderella dives, listening to those hot high yellow dives.

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1: Well, how was it uptown?
0: Well, it was no bring down.
1: Did you hear him swing down?
0: Yeah, but it wouldn't mean a thing down here.
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Now, if you're feeling low down, don't know what to do, and you want a showdown.

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Why, I noticed last Tuesday night when you take up the collection, why, I seen Sister Mandy scratch Brother Gray in the hand. Now, I've been out here working and washing clothes, and you buying fancy dresses and undressed hoes. 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

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Brother, can you spare a dime?

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That's me. 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

Night breezes seem to whisper, I love you. Birds singing in the sycamore tree. 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Say nighty night and kiss me. Just hold me tight and tell me you'll miss me. While I'm alone and blue as can be, dream a little dream of me. Stars fading, but I linger on, dear, still craving your kiss. I'm longing to linger till dawn, dear, just saying this. Sweet dreams till sunbeams find you. Sweet dreams that leave all worries behind you. But in your dreams, whatever they be,

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If I didn't care, would I feel this way? Darling, if this isn't love, then why do I thrill so much? And what is it that makes my head go round and round while my heart just stands still so much? If I did.

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And you can all believe me, we sure intended to, but we just couldn't say goodbye. The chair and then the sofa, they broke right down and cried. The curtain started waving for me to come inside. I tell you confidentially, the tears were hard to hide, and we just couldn't say goodbye. The clock was striking 12 o'clock. It smiled on us below. With folded hands, it seemed to say, we'll miss you if you go. So I went back and kissed her, and when I looked around, the room was singing love songs and dancing up and down. And now we're both so happy, because at last we found that we just couldn't say goodbye.

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1: 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I'm sad and disappointed, I'm as sore as I can be. When the missus finds what happened, she'll be more upset than me. There'll be no peace for me at home, it's sure to cause some strife. I've lost the only thing that seemed to charm our married life. I had it when I left the house at 10:30. I had it in me hand, all right.

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Says, the old cats and the kittens are sitting in the sun. Says, the old cat coughed and the kittens all run. Says, the little bitty kittens come out the door saying, says, I hear mama coughing, there's bound to be a band. She dug a hole with her right hand.

Old Tony and old Pussycat playing 7-up. 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
1: Up in Harlem at a table for two, there was four of us, me, your big feet, and you. 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
4: Now, I don't care what the weatherman says. When the weatherman says it's raining, you never hear me complaining. I'm certain the sun will shine. I don't care how the weather vane points. When the weather vane points too gloomy, it's got to be sunny to me. When your eyes

got to put my cheetahs on. Jeepers, creepers, where'd you get those peepers? 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

0: love just a little yellow basket. A little yellow basket.
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